drugi strani zida je samo zid. 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

If the problem escalate, then I got the yabba. 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Lesson 5, fuck niggas full of jack. 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Lesson 6, nail them on the crucifix. I'm the underboss, clicking on some devil shit.

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1: Well, Stan, this may seem incongruous, but under certain communication laws, I must identify the station, KTLA.

sisters. 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
1: Born in the jungle, out the womb running. Better move, young and predators is soon coming. Aggressive measures for the ones alive. The issue is no nipple for the undersized. Thrive for wealth, ignore the past. The full of cruddy should study ourself, Lord and Master. To calm hungry mom, Sunday will worship hard. She knew her offspring thing was service star. Crime ignite, mind ain't right, surface scarred. Doors clear, of course, heads refer to stars. We sprout from glass house, hung on curves and shards. As pedal jacks observe devil acts, word to God. As a seed, I read ingredients, avert lard. Ward in the hub, but my core good, search my heart. Do it quick for Ruger clip, make it burst apart. Till end disperse, not a verse, but a work of art. Prepping the day like it's the last night of feeding. Figured the fast routes since we've been cast out of Eden. Rep the team that night.

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Born in the jungle, out the womb running. 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Aggressive.

severe, tough to get geared up, no makeshift. 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We ain't speak, clicking heat is our Morse code. We good in here, but Timmy couldn't appear. 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Was molding the friction, it's told in my diction. 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Or being felon dick, selling cigs to glumps and mackerel. All the live verbs and proverbs and psalms is factual. Soul connected, we're going collective. Born is natural, born in the jungle. Out the womb running. Better move, young and predators is soon coming. Aggressive.

0: offensive man or defensive man.
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2: Hujsk! 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
1: So what you saying? 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
0: What I'm saying is...
1: Speak up, nigga.
0: I'm hungry!

0: It was a lovely Sunday afternoon, and the sun was shining bright, and it was hot as it can get hot in July. I was sitting in front of my house in my rocking chair with a half a bottle of genuine Kentucky bourbon in my hand and a half a bottle of genuine Kentucky bourbon in my stomach. And there was a young traveler boy coming down the road, and he was obviously lost. So he stopped and asked me, "Well, sir, can you tell me where does this road go?" And I said, "Well, my son, I don't think this road goes anywhere. Every morning I wake up, I look through the window, and it's still there. It doesn't go anywhere." So he said, "Well, sir, can you tell me which road should I take down to Alabama?" And I said, "Well, sonny boy, I don't think you have to take any road down with you to Alabama. They've got enough roads down there." So he asked me for the last time, "Well, sir, as I see, you don't know much about anything, do you?" And I said, "No, sonny boy, I don't. But I'm not the one who's lost."
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4: Well, it depends whether it is actually the 5,000. Then it's, I think, quite manageable. What is not clear to me is whether these soldiers are being returned home to the United States or deployed in Asia, say, whether they are pulled out of Europe or whether they are moved to some other European country. I mean, if they were moved, say, to Poland, that's not a problem. But Trump since has said that he would be much more than 5,000 without going into details, and we just don't know actually what he actually means. If these 5,000 are basically this one striker brigade that I say that was expected, we all were waiting for the U.S. global posture review, which normally sort of is concluded within the first year of an administration. So we expected it last autumn. It didn't then was published. It still hasn't been published. And now we hear from President Trump that he wants to pull out these 5,000 or more troops. And it all sounds like a punishment for Chancellor Friedrich Merz misbehaving, criticizing the president on the Iran war. So I think it's still not very clear what will actually happen. But it's of course unfortunate that President Trump does it in the way he does, because it's not good for NATO.
3: V Nemčiji je sicer nastanjena polovica vseh ameriških vojakov v Evropi. 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
4: In Germany, it's roughly, I think, 39,000. And overall, I think the troop strength of U.S. soldiers in Europe is about 80,000. So roughly half of the U.S. troops in Europe are stationed in Germany. That, of course, is for historical reasons. The American presence was fundamental during the Cold War. After the end of the Cold War, of course, U.S. Presence has been reduced to some extent, but not as much as in other countries. And it's also important to note that the U.S. Europe Command and the U.S. Africa Command are both located near Stuttgart. There's the Ramstein Air Base, which is one of the biggest U.S. Air Force bases outside of the U.S., very important also for conducting the war against Iran, projecting power more generally into the Middle East, into Africa, and so on. And then there's a medical facility in Landstuhl, which is also very important, where American troops are treated when they are come in harm's way in theaters around the world. So these are quite long-standing, very important military installations, which are unlikely to be changed, at least on short notice.
3: Zgodovino ameriških vojaških baz na nemškem ozemlju in njihovo pomembnost pojasni novinar Sky News, sicer dolgoletni poročevalec iz Nemčije, Nick Alipur.
5: Well, what we do know, obviously, is there's, to start with, a lot of history to these bases. You know, they were installed there after the Second World War, and they were sort of like a part of how America has approached the threat from the Soviet Union at the time. Ramstein, the air base, is really a hub for American operations in Europe. It's really important, sorry, not air base, but like US military base. And in that sense, the base in Europe, as in Germany, as I said earlier, is the largest in Europe. It's 36,000 soldiers. If we just take a look around what other countries are having at the moment, you can see, you know, Italy has, I believe, some 10,000 soldiers, and there are some more in Hungary. There are also some more in Spain and all these countries. But and they stand in no comparison to the number of troops that we have in Germany. It's the largest U.S. base in Europe.
3: Od ameriških vojaških baz v Nemčiji imate sicer korist obe strani, več sogovornik.
4: Well, I think on balance maybe Germany, but only narrowly so. I think if the US wants to continue as a global power, it needs Europe. Without Europe, it would be much weaker. And I think military strategists in the United States know that. And the power to project or being able to project power across the globe.

0: past was that Europe really needs to do more to be able or to work towards a situation where it can defend itself. And we are approaching this situation. It's not there yet. It maybe take a couple of years, but the ambition is there, and now we need to get going and make that happen.
1: Ameriški predsednik Trump je prav tako kritiziral Italijo in Španijo ter napovedal podobno potezo v omenjenih državah. Kaj to dolgoročno pomeni za Evropo, pojasni Hof.
0: Well, it depends on other, if it's a disruptive move of moving out US soldiers and assets out of Europe in a really abrupt and chaotic way. I don't know, sort of pulling them out within a short time frame, 2-3 years or something like that, that would be really damaging, and probably Europe couldn't compensate that. It would still be maybe strong enough to withstand a Russian aggression, but it would struggle to do so. I think the plan was always to talk to the Americans and make sure that these changes, these sort of slow, this withdrawal is slow and organized and happens in an orderly fashion. Given that the Republicans in Congress also agree with that don't want a rupture, I think the chances are that we will see a kind of orderly long-term process, which maybe takes 20, 30 years or so, rather than this kind of ad hoc Trumpian moves. As I said earlier, we really have to see what actually happens. And I mean, Trump is always, there's Trump's rhetoric and then there's what actually happens. And we need to distinguish between the two.
1: Po mnenju Alipurja je poteza ameriškega predsednika o premestitvi vojakov bolj simbolna in ne bo imela dejanskih otipljivih posledic za Nemčijo.
2: Well, that question sort of depends on who you ask. In fact, the German government has tried to downplay the significance of this. Just last night, the German Chancellor has given an interview to Germany's public broadcaster ARD, and he tried to basically frame this as a withdrawal of troops that were supposed to leave Germany anyways, because they were sort of like temporarily stationed there by Joe Biden. Obviously, you know, Germany has an interest in downplaying this, but also I don't think that's not incredible, because Donald Trump does have a history of trying to sort of overstate what he does and trying to make everything look like it's a massive deal and he's sort of conducting a massive retaliation against something. But really, this this could possibly be the case as well. On the other hand, we've heard from American senators who have sort of framed this as the wrong signal to Russia. So again, we're speaking about signals. We're speaking more about symbolism rather than actual consequences. And if we really think about it, there's still, I believe at this point, 36,000 American soldiers in Germany at the moment. So the amount that's leaving stands in no comparison to how many are still there, over half of all the American soldiers that are currently stationed in Europe in total. So the actual consequences might not be as fundamental as Donald Trump is trying to make them look, but the symbol, the signal that's being sent by this, and that's a very Trumpian thing, obviously, is not a good look for either Germany or the US right now.
1: Poleg umika vojakov iz ameriških baz je ameriška vojska napovedala tudi premestitev 56. brigade bojevniške ekipe, ki je bila leta 2024 napotena v Nemčijo zaradi usposabljanja in sodelovanja z nemškimi, litovskimi in ukrajinskimi vojaki. 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
0: And what we haven't talked about yet is that there's a striker

0: brigade which is supposed to be moved, and there's also something which is not coming, which is a long-range fire unit, which was promised by President Biden to then-Chancellor Olaf Scholz. Scholz very late reacted to a gap in the German/NATO deterrence posture, which already sort of started in 2016 when the Russians deployed Iskander missiles. Well, this deployment from the Russians wasn't at the time addressed, and Merkel just ignored it. And in the context of Russia's full-scale war against Ukraine, it became important again, and Berlin sought a kind of bilateral solution to that. And my understanding is that this unit will also now not come to Germany, which is, of course, it doesn't strengthen NATO, it potentially weakens it. So this points to the so-called strategic enablers, which Europeans don't have, what the Americans provide to NATO, and this occasion actually should boost the European efforts to build a kind of long range fire capability themselves. And there are voices in Germany which asked to do so as a matter of urgency. So we'll see whether this actually results in a stronger European effort to add these kind of capabilities which Europeans are lacking at the moment.
1: Leta 2023 je takratni ameriški predsednik Joe Biden podpisal Indo-Pacifiški sporazum, ki povečuje gospodarsko sodelovanje med Tajvanom, Indijo in ZDA ter zoprestavljanje Kitajski. Umik vojakov iz Nemčije je po mnenju Hoffa treba razumeti tudi kot Trumpovo prekinitev zunanje politike njegovega predhodnika.
0: Yes, that is a little thing, because we all expected the Trump administration to continue where Biden left off, basically concentrate on China, seeing it as a sort of kind of the pacing threat, as the Pentagon at some point once said, and actually starting to move more sort of military assets into the Indo-Pacific. That hasn't really happened to the extent one would have expected it. Rather, President Trump seems to be willing to seek some compromise with China. He's been looking forward to his state visit, making some kind of big deal with China. So this narrative of the U.S. posture in Europe needs to change, because we need to change dramatically our posture in the Indo-Pacific. That really hasn't happened yet, and I don't know whether it will actually happen with President Trump, who seems to have other priorities.
2: Trumpova retorika, da se Evropa znotraj Severnoatlantskega pakta NATO šlepa na Združene države Amerike, sicer ni nova. Več o tem pove Alipur.
3: The US has turned away from Europe over the last years. It hasn't started with Donald Trump, but the sort of like pressure and the sort of like the reluctance to be Europe's protective power while Europeans sort of lean back and reap the benefits without actually contributing. That's not new. That hasn't started with Trump. That's a long-term development. That was also the case under Barack Obama, even though obviously on a much lower scale. But this is sort of like confirming the trend. That's true. On the other hand, we have to say that this development has completely accelerated over Donald Trump's second term, to the extent that Friedrich Merz, who is known to be a transatlanticist, someone who's very proud of having a close relationship with America, who's visited America by his own account, I believe, over 170 times, that someone like him started out in office and said, sort of on the night that he was elected, America is turning away from Europe. For that to happen, the signals that are coming from America have to be very strong, and they have been. You know, Donald Trump openly questioning the sovereignty of Denmark in trying to snatch Greenland from Denmark. Donald Trump also sort of like really going against Europe's interest in Ukraine, and in fact looking for an alliance of some sort with Russia. And now the Iran war, where America acted unilaterally, or well, bilaterally with Israel, and did not actually seek any European approval. He doesn't need to seek, but like he did not even consult with his European partners, and then expected them to just, you know, contribute troops and military aid. That obviously has let many people in Europe, has left them completely disillusioned. They are no longer confident that they can in any way rely on the US. And I would say that the spat, the public spat between Trump and Friedrich Merz, was only really the final spark, the final straw that broke the camel's back, because this has been a continued development of disenchantment in Europe with America, and probably vice versa.
1: Umik ameriških vojakov vpliva na imperialistični NATO pakt. Kako bo to vplivalo na Severnoatlantsko zavezništvo, komentira Hof.
0: Well, I think if it's limited the way we discussed it at the moment, I think that's possible that NATO, and you have to remember that all the defense and deterrence planning is done by NATO. It's not a national thing. So then NATO will come up with a plan to replace these troops, and they could be German. The German army is sort of slowly but surely growing again from a low base, but it's growing. Or maybe some other NATO forces, which then would sort of fill this gap. Which I mean, this strike brigade, you have to remember, was only deployed after 2022, after the Russian invasion of Ukraine. If it's now pulled out, then we are where we were at 2022. So it's as I say, it's a weakening NATO, but it's not really. Really, that fundamental change. If it gets bigger, then of course NATO will have to see where it can get more soldiers. That of course then will put pressure on individual countries to increase troop numbers, and that will then lead us to debates about conscription and so on.
1: Pri tem je poveden predvsem odziv generalnega sekretarja NATO Marka Rutteja, ki se v svojem odzivu vseeno uspe prilizniti muhastemu ameriškemu predsedniku Trumpu.
3: The one person that has an interest here is Mark Rutte, the chief of the NATO, former Dutch prime minister, who is relying on some of these soldiers. Well, the soldiers were sort of like part of NATO's military capabilities in Europe. So he has already, in fact, commented on this withdrawal, and he has given it a typical Mark Rutte reply, which was there has been some disappointment from the US side, but Europeans have listened and now are making sure that all the bilateral agreements are being implemented. So it's a typical Mark Rutte response in that he's trying to appease Trump, that he's trying to cater to Trump's very fragile ego, let me put it that way. And I suppose the other European leaders who have long sort of pursued a very similar strategy in keeping Trump on their side, trying to please him, trying to compliment him, trying to stroke his ego, they have long abandoned that part because they have noticed it doesn't work with Donald Trump, or not all that well. So I'm assuming if there will be any kind of response, it will be one of disenchantment rather than a response similar to Ritter that is trying to appease the president.
1: Decembra lani je nemški parlament sprejel zakon, ki uvaja obvezno izpolnitev vprašalnika za vse moške državljane Nemčije, ki so dopolnili 18 let. 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
3: Well, we're already at a point where it has been introduced. The first batch of young people have now received mail on this from the German military, and you know, obviously the way this military service is structured is not a typical military service where everyone has to go and is being compelled to join the army. It's actually sort of borrowing from the Scandinavian model, where people can, where sort of like everyone has to respond to the call to get tested by the military for their sort of like appropriateness for military service, but then they don't actually have to go. The army will rely on those that actually want to join, and I believe that's around 5,000 people that they are looking to get every year. It's the last number I remember. So it's a very low one that could definitely be filled up with volunteers. The point of this, and I think that is sort of like going towards this idea that Germany cannot rely on America anymore. The point of this is for the German public to start to like get into the mindset that war in Europe is no longer unthinkable.
2: Kako daleč bo s svojimi napovedmi šel muhasti Trump, še ni jasno. 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Oh.

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0: 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At Times Square, Tupac work McDonald's for $12 an hour. Major Jai, next to the cocaine with the sour.
1: That's one of the biggest things missing in hip hop. Rappers don't rap for rap's sake, just to be like, if you, to just, remember cats used to just, oh, this is a hot beat, I'ma just jump on it and just throw it out.
2: Yeah.
1: That don't even really happen no more.

is a purpose to this violence. 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Neither Jesus, neither the demon. How about just like Peter, got that heat to leave you niggas sleeping. 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

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His eyes casting beams that said, dreams is happening. Extreme flashiness, me a style, he's a fashion. Wolf and pimp, but they bunch of captains. See, I rode in on a moonbeam from the indigo corridors. Female of the species, proto-paramour. 8 Cubans in the humidor. There was no need to implore, she'd been sure since I swung open the large teak doors and the picture windows overlooking the shores.

On vast acres, in the distance rose whispers like vapor, that the Jakes had uncovered the caper, how me and my mans got caked up, and caught bags of paper, but had to split ways like a breakup, and left the pigs but vapors, who was known as the escapers, wound found in lush places from villas near Grenada to upcountry in Jamaica. But they whole case hinged on a gin named Jim, who was, let's just say, a friend. So before the depositions could begin, it was like God swooped in. And the Jim couldn't remember who, what, where, or much less when. Just then, the light seemed to bend, and from nowhere appeared a prince among men. In an azure coupe Benz, a purple quartz beat looped in, and I got in the wind. Never to

fast at a snail's pace. 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I feel safe, the ancestry is deep rooted. 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
1: Where are you, though? 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
0: I'm on my J's, bro.
1: Fam, man. This team has got me, but I'm not gonna lie, fam. I'm not gonna front, fam. Mad pressures from every angle, fam.
0: Yeah?
1: It's coming like I'm too ambitious to be with a man them on the road, but I'm like, I can't be up there with them people either. You get what I'm saying? Like, I'm too black to be up there. You see what I'm saying, fam? I feel like I'm in limbo.
0: Fam. I've been waiting to speak to you, fam. You're getting way too mad, fam. Like, what the fuck did you mean? Like, you don't know why I mentioned your name, fam? Like, North London, fam. You got the call from God to do something deeper, bro. Like, you got the call to go and make everyone look at everything else that is happening over here, fam. You get me? That's a deeper calling, bro. Like, them callings there, it's not everyone's phone that gets that ring there. You see what I'm saying, fam? Like, superpowers, fam. Supercharged, bro.
1: Yeah, that, fam.
0: Like, just being you alone, fam. Niggas getting to watch you're doing what you're supposed to do, bro. Can't we ain't seen nothing like this happen before. Who see